Scott Hamilton on Tenor Sax there with Hey There from his new release called Looking Back. Jan Lundgren at the piano. Scott Hamilton, Tenor Sax. I'm Scott Hanley here with Jazz on Our Weekend, turning next to bassist and vocalist Nikki Perrott. She is from Australia. She came to the States years ago and ended up working with guitarist Les Paul on his jam session every week in New York, and ended up getting him to encourage her to sing, which she does now regularly and very nicely. Hear from her album Feeling Groovy. This is Everybody's Talking, bassist and vocalist Nikki Perrott.

Trumpeter Arturo Sandoval with Bye Bye Blackbird from the recording My Foolish Heart. Before that, Tyler Henderson on piano from a new release called Love Endures. That was Hazel and Cedar from Tyler Henderson. I'm Scott Hanley here with Jazz on Our Weekend. Another bass-playing singer up next, it's Jim Ferguson on bass and vocal, here joined by Chris Potter on tenor sax, a recording done a few years ago called Deep Summer Music, and this is the beautiful ballad, Then I'll Be Tired of You. Jim Ferguson on Weekend Jazz.

from the Fujitsu Concord Jazz Festival. That is Ray Brown at the bass, Howard Alden on guitar, and love you madly. I'm Scott Hanley here with Jazz on Our Weekend, turning next to a recent release here from guitarist Tom Rotella called Side Hustle. Joined here with Bobby Floyd at the organ and Roy McCurdy on drums, this is Who Dat? Tom Rotella.

At the piano, Roberto Magris from his recent one called Europlane for Jazz Freedom is Peace, and there with The Island of Nowhere, the tune. Roberto Magris, along with Tony Lokatos on tenor sax, Florian Brambach at the alto. You're listening to Sounds of Jazz on the Weekend. I'm Scott Hanley, and we turn next to Costa Rica for an album called Big Band Brazil. This is the CCCN Jazz Orchestra, featuring Hendrik Merkens as special guest on harmonica and on vibes, and here with Brigas Nunca Mai, the CCCN.

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3: August 25th would have been Wayne Shorter's birthday. 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
1: 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The German-American Society of Tulsa is once again offering its fall semester of weekly German language classes. The GAST is located on 15th Street, one block west of Lewis. All levels of classes from never-evers to advanced speakers begin September 8th. There are also children's classes beginning September 12th. More information, including how to register for these classes, online at gastulsa.org.
5: Trumpeters John Snyder and Dave Snyder, father and son, from their recording Snide Remarks, recorded at Smalls in New York. The tune is Playing for No One.

That is vocalist Sandra May Lux, who in Canada, when she was in college and graduating, was saxophonist Sandra May Lux as well. She has a new release out called Seasons in Jazz, and there the tune, Are We Having Fun? Sandra May Lux. I'm Scott Hanley, hoping you're having a bit of fun this weekend with Sounds of Jazz as part of the backdrop. We've got lots of sounds ahead for us, including saxophonist Sherelle Cassidy. She, I'm not sure, sings, but she definitely plays alto sax and clarinet on this release called Gratitude, and from it the tune The Promise. Sherelle Cassidy on Weekend Jazz.

Hans Luks on guitar and the tune Incongruent Thoughts. Recent release called The Spell Is Broken. Before that, the all-star female quartet of saxophones known as The Empress, led by Purim Jean, featured there on the alto sax on the tune Yearning, which you may remember from the album Blues and the Abstract Truth by Oliver Nelson. Purim Jean there on alto sax. Also in the sax section of these great four saxophonists, Irina Tarakubo, Chelsea Barrett, and Lauren Sevian. These are Sounds of Jazz on the Weekend. I'm Scott Hanley, turning next to a big band led by Dave Robbins in the Pacific Northwest several decades ago now, and now recently unearthed, and sharing with us now the album Happy Faces. Don Clark featured on trumpet, and here's Canto de Oriole, the Dave Robbins Big Band.

Solo piano there from Dr. Billy Taylor, In a Sentimental Mood, from the release 10 Fingers, One Voice. Scott Hanley here with Jazz on our weekend, and Nama Gerber up next with Steve Nelson on Vibes. They bring us Dearly Beloved.

the Mark Masters Ensemble from a new release called Dance Eternal Spirits Dance. Billy Harper there on tenor sax, Francesca Tanksley on piano. If One Could Only See, the tune from Mark Masters with Billy Harper. These are Sounds of Jazz on the Weekend. Saxophonist Harry Allen up next with Rosano Sportiolo on piano and I Can't Get Started.

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A tune written by Wayne Shorter, very much popularized by Art Blakey and the Jazz Messengers, done there by David Caffey and his jazz orchestra. The tune is One by One. At the Edge of Spring, the new release here from the David Caffey Jazz Orchestra. Well, hi there, I'm Scott Hanley, here with Jazz on Our Weekend, turning next to the music of Rodgers and Hart. It's Leah Booth on the vocal here from the release Life Can Be Beautiful, Nick Mancini at the Vibes. I Could Write a Book from Leah Booth.

Baritone sax there from Jared Sims, for many years the director of the jazz program at West Virginia University. These days, back in Boston, new release out called Standards and A Felicidade. Before that, Dave Stryker on guitar with strings, Going to the Movies, and featuring Sarah Caswell on violin with Low Key Lightly. Dave Stryker with strings. These are Sounds of Jazz on our weekend, turning next to Janice Siegel at the vocal, Yaron Gershovsky on piano with Witchcraft, for the new release from Janice Siegel called The Colors of My Life.

Trumpeter and vocalist Benny Benack III from his new release called This Is the Life, recorded live at the Blue Llama in Ann Arbor, and there with Crazy She Calls Me, Benny Benack III. These are Sounds of Jazz on our weekend. New sounds up next from John Bentley on tenor sax. It's called Go Ahead with Chris Gestrin at the organ. This is The Feeling of Jazz. John Bentley.

That is vocalist Cindy Winters, who you may also know from a lot of her work on Broadway, from her new release, Cindy Winters Sings Lena Horne. And there with Yesterday When I Was Young, Cindy Winters. Scott Hanley here with Jazz on our weekend, turning next to sounds from the Beatles, from the trio known as Beatle Jazz, David Kokoski at the piano. The release is called Reunion because they haven't done a record together in about 10 years. And here with Hey Jude, the trio known as Beatle Jazz, on Weekend Jazz.

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1: The John Hope Franklin Center for Reconciliation 17th Annual Reconciliation in America National Symposium continues its year-long series of presentations with Land of Hope, the Promise and Politics of Native Land. 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
8: Here's Paul Kendall on tenor sax with It's You or No One. Paul Kendall, along with Dan Kostelnik at the organ.

0: Paquito de Rivera at the clarinet from his recent release called Le Fleur de Cayenne, and they're with Pac-Man in La Pampa. Paquito, or Pac-Man de Rivera. Also featured Sebastian Laverde on Vibes. Well, hi there, I'm Scott Hanley here with Jazz on Your Weekend, turning next to an album filled with questions. Allegra Levy has a new release out called Out of the Question, and every song title on this record is a title that has a question mark in it, like What Are You Doing for the Rest of Your Life? Are You Real? Horace Silver's Que Pasa? And hear the tune What's in a Name? Allegra Levy joined by Carmen Staff at the piano here on Weekend Jazz.
1: There are names for a princess.

Carlos Mena on bass and vocal there with Hidden Mountain from this new release called Con Personas, or With the People. Martha Cato at the piano. Carlos Mena, bass and vocal. Before that, we heard Ryan Oliver at the tenor sax from a recording from a while back called Fraser McPherson from the Pen of. Fraser McPherson, well known for playing other people's music, but he also wrote his own tunes in the Pacific Northwest. There with Bernie Sineski at the piano and the tune Our Blues from Fraser McPherson, performed by Ryan Oliver. Up next, vocalist Claire Martin from her new release, Almost in Your Arms, joined here also with vocal work from Charlie Wood, and This One's From the Heart. Claire Martin and Charlie Wood on Weekend Jazz.

It's Independence Day. But instead, I just pour myself a drink.

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Debbie Spring on viola and the tune Mockingbird from a release from a year or so ago called Tokomos. Debbie Spring. These are Sounds of Jazz on the Weekend. Jenna McLean up next from her new release For Your Love, and this was and is It Was Never You. Jenna McLean.

Drummer Jonah David from his recent release called Waltz for Eli, with Jason Arce on tenor sax and Jake Stith on guitar, and the Freddie Hubbard tune Little Sunflower from Jonah David. These are Sounds of Jazz on our weekend. Another new release out is trumpeter Jeremy Pelt's Woven, and from it here's the tune Fair Weather. Jeremy Pelt on Weekend Jazz.

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0: Saxophonist and vocalist Paul Vornhagen from his recent release, recorded live at the Blue Llama with Pat Cronley on piano, and that was La Noche from Paul Vornhagen. I'm Scott Hanley with Jazz on Our Weekend. Turning to a 1950s recording session done in California in the Capitol Studios years ago called After Midnight, featuring Willie Smith at the alto sax, Nat King Cole on piano and vocal, and Don't Let It Go to Your Head. Nat King Cole on Weekend Jazz.
1: You bet she'll flirt, but don't let it go to your head. You might get hurt.

Brandon Sanders from the new release called The Tables Will Turn. Brandon Sanders on drums, Warren Wolf at the vibes, Chris Lewis on tenor sax. The tune Aisha from Brandon Sanders. Before that, another recent release here, pianist and composer Lisa Hilton with her band that features their Ingmar Thomas on trumpet. The tune is Prophecies and Predictions from the new Lisa Hilton release called Lucky All Along. Sounds continue up next from Melissa Stilianu from her release Dream Dancing with guitarist Gene Bertoncini and Ike Sturm on bass, and It Might As Well Be Spring. Melissa Stilianu with Gene Bertoncini on Weekend Jazz.

That is trombonist Wayne Wallace and his Latin Jazz Quintet, the album from a few years back called To Hear From There, and the J.G. Johnson tune Lament. Trombonist Wayne Wallace. I'm Scott Hanley here with Jazz on our weekend. New release up next, it's Brad Turner at the piano from his new one called It's All So, and here's the title track, Brad Turner with It's All So on Weekend Jazz.

That tune is called You Don't Know Jack. That was Brian Charette at the organ, Corey Weeds on tenor sax. I'm Scott Hanley here with Jazz on Our Weekend, and new sounds up next from Larry Vukovich at the keys from the release Blue Balkan Then and Now, which is a reflection on things recorded decades ago and very recently. And hear the tune After Hours. Larry Vukovich.

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8: Here's Alex Koch on tenor sax, Carl Michel on guitar, and Mangled Tango.

Jane Monheit and the vocal there from the album In the Sun with Rene Toledo on guitar. The tune, No More Blues. Jane Monheit on Weekend Jazz. I'm Scott Hanley here with Sounds and New Sounds. Up next, it's bassist Tom Wakeling from the new one called West by Northwest, Jason Carter on trumpet, Angelo Versace on piano. These are the Watergate Blues from Tom Wakeling.

A vocalist performing this weekend for the Pittsburgh International Jazz Festival, Jazmia Horn, from her recent release, Messages, and that was Happy Livin' from Jazmia Horn. Before that, Warren Wolf at the Vibes from his recent release called History of the Vibraphone. And they're paying homage to Terry Gibbs, the vibraphonist, and his tune, Bopstickle Course. Warren Wolf. We head up to Detroit now. The Joe Syrian Motor City Jazz Octet from the new release called Secret Message with Nick Marchione on trumpet. Here's drummer Joe Syrian and Star Eyes.

At the organ and on vocal, that is Adrienne Fenimore from her release Blues Jam, and they're a tune co-written by Billie Holiday, God Bless the Child. Adrienne Fenimore. I'm Scott Hanley here with Jazz on Our Weekend. Sounds up next from trombonist and composer Reggie Watkins. His new release is called Rivers. With Michael Burnaby at the piano, this is Dawn of Peace. Reggie Watkins.

Carrie Pulitzer piano, recent release called Ruminations, and that was the tune Letting Go. Pianist Carrie Pulitzer. These are Sounds of Jazz on the Weekend. I'm Scott Hanley, and here is MTB. That's Brad Meldow piano, Mark Turner tenor sax, Peter Bernstein on guitar with Soft Impression. MTB.

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pianist Tyler Henderson from his recent release called Love Endures, and there I'll Never Smile Again, one of the great tunes from the World War II era. Caleb Tabachman there on bass, Hank Ellen Barfield on drums. These are Sounds of Jazz on the Weekend. I'm Scott Hanley, here with Paul Vornhagen joining us next, saxophonist and sometime vocalist from his recording done in Ann Arbor at the Blue Llama. The album is called Live at the Blue Llama with Pat Cronley on piano. Here's Cole Porter's tune, Night and Day. Paul Vornhagen on Weekend Jazz.

through. Do you let me spend my life making love to you? Day and night, night and day.

from a recording that I think was the early 1950s version of Oscar Peterson playing Duke Ellington Sounds with Barney Kessel on guitar and Ray Brown at the bass. They're doing Take the A-Train, originally issued on, I believe, a 10-inch LP back when that was a thing. Before that, we heard a fine vocalist, Sandra May Lux, in this case, also a fine saxophonist, which is what she kind of started out studying in Canada before she moved to the UK, from her new release called Seasons in Jazz on the sax. That was Sandra May Lux. I'm Scott Hanley, delighted to share Sounds of Jazz with you here on the weekend, turning next to bassist and vocalist Nikki Perrott, and here she will do bass work as well as on the vocal of Mashkanada. From her recent release, Feelin' Groovy, Nikki Perrott.

drummer Aldo Romano leading his quartet from a project called Canzoni, featuring music out of the Italian traditions. They're with Torna a Sorrento. They're with Paolo Frasù at the trumpet. I'm Scott Hanley. You're listening to Sounds of Jazz on the Weekend. Turning next to a classic album out on Blue Note Records called Stormy Monday, Lou Rawls sings, Les McCann Limited plays, and here they are with Willow Weep for Me, music of Anne Rennell from Lou Rawls and Les McCann.

Brad Turner at the piano from his new release called It's All So, and there with the tune Glory Days. Scott Hanley here with Jazz on Our Weekend, turning next to solo piano from Denny Zeitlin. It's called With a Song in My Heart, exploring the music of Richard Rodgers, and here's This Nearly Was Mine, Denny Zeitlin.

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3: August 25th would have been Wayne Shorter's birthday. 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
1: Sunday night at 6 here on Jazz 89.5.2. The German-American Society of Tulsa is once again offering its fall semester of weekly German language classes. The GAST is located on 15th Street, one block west of Lewis. 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There are also children's classes beginning September 12th. More information, including how to register for these classes, online at gastulsa.org.
5: On Alto Sax, here's Richie Cole.

Scott Hamilton on tenor sax from a recently recorded release done in Europe. It's called Looking Back. There with Jan Lundgren at the piano. Tune Up, the tune from Scott Hamilton. You're listening to Sounds of Jazz on the Weekend. I'm Scott Hanley, here with Allegra Levy from her recent release, Out of the Question. Andrew Baird joins on ukulele. She's on the vocal of What'll I Do?

Music of Dore Kaimi with a song that also has lyrics by Alan and Marilyn Bergman. That's Like a Lover. Pianist George Cables from his recent release, I Hear Echoes. I'm Scott Hanley. These are Sounds of Jazz on the Weekend. Turning next to a recording from decades ago now. It's from a release called Walkin'. Miles Davis at the trumpet, along with Charlie Parker on alto sax and Kenny Clark on drums. Here's Love Me or Leave Me. Trumpeter Miles Davis on Weekend Jazz.

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The quartet known as Entre Amigos, and they're with the tune Magpie, which is the title track of this release, the music of Joe Clark, Magpie. They're with Roy McGrath on sax and pianist Hana Fujisaki on that tune, out of the Chicago scene, Entre Amigos. Before that, we heard from Patricia Barber at the piano and on vocal. She also a Chicago native. They're doing the Bronislaw Caper tune, Invitation, from her release, Nightclub. I'm Scott Hanley here with Sounds of Jazz on the Weekend. Also at the piano and on vocal, up next, it's Diana Krall from her release Love Scenes with Christian McBride bass, Russell Malone guitar. You're Getting to Be a Habit with me.

Saxophonist Sarah Hanrahan with A House Is Not a Home from her recent release Among Giants. Tom Keenly side up next here with Pelo Amor de Música Triste.

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From the 1950s, that is drummer Shelly Mann and His Men, the name of the release. They're a tune by Sonny Rollins called Doxy. Stu Williamson on trumpet. He also does valve trombone on the release. Charlie Mariano on alto sax, Russ Freeman at the piano, and Leroy Vinegar there at the bass with Doxy. Shelly Mann and His Men. Here taken from a collection called The Best of Shelly Mann. I'm Scott Hanley here with Jazz on Your Weekend, turning now to the recent release from vocalist Jane Monheit, simply called Jane Monheit, and Whatever Lola Wants, on Weekend Jazz.

Brandon Sanders there from his release called The Tables Will Turn. He hit the drums with Warren Wolf on vibes, Chris Lewis on tenor sax, and the tune Miss Ernestine from Brandon Sanders. Before that, trombonist Lou Blackburn, who grew up around Pittsburgh but ended up settling in Europe after many years of doing all sorts of studio dates in the United States with jazz and with pop groups like the Beach Boys and the Monkees and others. Lou Blackburn on trombone. They're doing I Cover the Waterfront with Freddie Hill on trumpet, Horace Tapscott at the piano. Trombonist Lou Blackburn. I'm Scott Hanley with Jazz Honor Weekend. Up next, it's Win Pongsakorn from his release Time Has Changed. He at the trumpet with Hummingbirds at Balata Garden. Win Pongsakorn on Weekend Jazz.

saxophonist and vocalist Curtis Stigers there with She's Got Away from his release You Inspire Me. Larry Golding's there at the piano, Curtis Stigers on sax and on vocal. I'm Scott Hanley with Jazz on Our Weekend. Sounds up next from Maren McPartland at the piano from her release In My Life, recorded late in her career. And here's her rendition of Grooveyard, Maren McPartland.

Claire Martin there with The Art Teacher from her recent release Almost in Your Arms with Carl Martin Almquist on tenor sax. Claire Martin. These are Sounds of Jazz on the Weekend. I'm Scott Hanley, turning next to trombonist Steve Torre from his recent one called Generations. This is Good People.

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1: Hello, I'm Scott Gregory, host of All This Jazz, bebop, hard bop, swing, fusion, Latin, vocal jazz, piano jazz, big band, small combo, trio jazz. You get the idea. It's All This Jazz, airing every Sunday night right here on Jazz 89.5.2. That's Sunday night from 7 to 10 p.m. Hope you can join us. The German-American Society of Tulsa is once again offering its fall semester of weekly German language classes. The GAST is located on 15th Street, one block west of Lewis. All levels of classes from never-evers to advanced speakers begin September 8th. There are also children's classes beginning September 12th. More information, including how to register for these classes, online at gastulsa.org.
3: Here's Todd Cochran at the piano with Little Bee's Poem.

Alan Chaubert, a multi-instrumentalist who not only plays multiple instruments, but he plays them at the same time. From his recent release called Just the Three of Us, here on piano and trumpet with Poinciana, Alan Chaubert. I'm Scott Hanley with Jazz on Our Weekend, turning next to another fine talent with a 2-CD set out from a little while ago called Blue Balkan, Then and Now, and including strings and all sorts of things, Larry Vukovich. And from it, here is Mediterranean Nights, Larry Vukovich on Weekend Jazz.

So This Is Love. That's Edmonia Jarrett from her release Legal at Any Age. Edmonia Jarrett. Before that, Dave Stryker on guitar from his recent effort called Stryker with Strings Goes to the Movies, and there with Cinema Paradiso. I'm Scott Hanley here with Sounds of Jazz on the Weekend, turning next to Houston Person on tenor sax from Sentimental Journey, the name of the release, with Richard Wyans on piano. This is Canadian Sunset. Houston Person.

from a compilation of recordings put out now called Joe Castro's Friends at Duke Farms. This is from 1956. Doris Duke is the Duke of the Duke Farms here with Paul Blay at the piano. They're doing Willow Weep for Me. Paul Blay from Duke Farms. I'm Scott Hanley here with Sounds of Jazz on our weekend. Turning next to something from Adrian Cunningham from the album Swings the Songs of Disney. And Everybody Wants to Be a Cat.

Jonah David, the drummer, his recent release called Waltz for Eli, joined with Jason Arce on tenor sax and Jake Stith on guitar. Piano work there from Joel Sanford and the Freddie Hubbard tune, Little Sunflower, from drummer Jonah David. I'm Scott Hanley with Jazz on Our Weekend. Sounds up next from vibraphonist Gary Burton from an album called For Hamp, Red, Bags, and Cal, all great vibraphonists, and here a tune written by John Lewis and that featured Bags, Milt Jackson, at the Vibes. It's called Django. Gary Burton at the Vibes, along with Mulgrew Miller on piano, celebrating the great sounds of mallets on Weekend Jazz.

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Sheila Jordan, along with Theo Bleckman on the vocal of Real Time from a release from 1999 called Jazz Child, also featuring Steve Kuhn at the piano, David Fink on bass, Billy Drummond on the drums in this date, produced by our friend Joe Fields back in the 90s. Sheila Jordan just passed away a little while ago in her 90s. I'm Scott Hanley here with Jazz on Our Weekend, turning next to drummer Joe Syrian and the Motor City Jazz Octet. The latest release is called Secret Message, here with Nick Marchione on trumpet and the tune Star Eyes, the Joe Syrian Motor City Jazz Octet.

Fine vocalist and also saxophonist Kevin Mahogany from his release Songs and Moments. John Hicks at the piano there with Jim's Ballad. Kevin Mahogany. Before that, recent release from saxophonist Jared Sims, who these days is sporting a baritone sax, from his latest called Standards, and there with A Felicidade with Chris McCarthy at the piano. Jared Sims. I'm Scott Hanley here with Jazz on Our Weekend, and up next it's bassist Tom Wakeling from his recent one called West by Northwest, here with Jason Carter on trumpet, Angelou Verses on piano, and the tune by Percy Heath, The Watergate Blues. Here's Tom Wakeling on Weekend Jazz.

0: Recorded back in 1993 at the Concord Pavilion in Concord, California. That was from the Fujitsu Concord Jazz Festival. Gene Harris and his quartet with The Grass Is Greener. I'm Scott Hanley here with Jazz on Your Weekend. Turning now to a recording that featured two different recording sessions for vocalist Joe Williams, recorded decades apart. It's called Then and Now. From it, here is I Want to Go Where You Go, Joe Williams on Weekend Jazz.
1: Thank you. Thank you. Here's the very latest freedom song to come off the presses. I want to go where you go and do what you do and love when you love

A Marvin Gaye tune, Don't Mess With Mr. T, done by guitarist Tom Rotella from his recent one called Side Hustle. Jeremy Pelt on trumpet, Bobby Floyd at the organ. Guitarist Tom Rotella. These are Sounds of Jazz on our weekend, turning next to Mark Lipson from the release Springwells and If You Came to Me for Love. Mark Lipson.

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1: The John Hope Franklin Center for Reconciliation 17th Annual Reconciliation in America National Symposium continues its year-long series of presentations with Land of Hope, the Promise and Politics of Native Land. 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This address is free and open to the public, happening September 10th at 7 p.m. at the OU Schusterman campus in Tulsa. 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
8: Here's Martin Taylor, guitar, David Grisman on mandolin. From their release, I'm Beginning to See the Light, here's East of the Sun, West of the Moon.

with Michael Burnaby at the piano. That is trombonist Reggie Watkins, who wrote the tune there, Dawn of Peace, from his new release, Rivers. Reggie Watkins on trombone, one-time musical director for Maynard Ferguson's band. I'm Scott Hanley here with Sounds of Jazz on our weekend, turning next to Warren Wolf from his recent effort called The History of the Vibraphone. He had vibes here with Tim Green on alto sax. The tune is Sad Eyes from Warren Wolf.

One thing the world could definitely use more of is music by Art Tatum. There he is with Street of Dreams from the Best of the Pablo Group Masterpieces, featuring Benny Carter at the alto sax and Louis Belson at the drums. At the piano, Art Tatum. Before that, John Pizzarelli on guitar. He also does some fine vocal work there on Time After Time. Isaiah J. Thompson at the piano. Stage and Screen, the recent release from John Pizzarelli. These are Sounds of Jazz on our weekend. Turning now to Diane Marino from Back to Brazil, her recent one. Rusty Jessup on flute. Here's Double Rainbow. Diane Marino on Weekend Jazz.

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Trumpeter and vocalist Benny Vanak III from his new release called This Is the Life, recorded live at the Blue Llama in Ann Arbor, and there with Spring in Manhattan. Benny Vanak III. I'm Scott Hanley here with Jazz on Our Weekend, and sounds up next from percussionist Ray Mantilla, joined here by Mike Freeman on Vibes. The release is called Good Vibrations, and from it here is Blues for Queen Dee. Here's Ray Mantilla.

That is the tune Sendo de Mim by Ivan Lins, as done by trombonist Ryan Keberly and Collective do Brasil from their new release Coro das Aguas. Ryan Keberly and Collective do Brasil. Scott Hanley here with Jazz on our weekend, turning next to saxophonist Harry Allen and his trio with Rosano Sportiello on piano. This is Runnin' Wild.

0: From the University of Tulsa, Jazz 89.5, KWGS, HD2, Tulsa.
1: It's back. 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
8: With Ben Jalise on Vibes, here's Alexa Tarantino and Mindful Moments.

pianist Tyler Henderson from his recent release called Love Endures, and there I'll Never Smile Again, one of the great tunes from the World War II era. Caleb Tabachman there on bass, Hank Ellenbarfield on drums. These are Sounds of Jazz on the Weekend. I'm Scott Hanley, here with Paul Vornhagen joining us next, saxophonist and sometime vocalist from his recording done in Ann Arbor at the Blue Llama. The album is called Live at the Blue Llama with Pat Cronley on piano. Here's Cole Porter's tune, Night and Day. Paul Vornhagen on Weekend Jazz.

from a recording that I think was the early 1950s version of Oscar Peterson playing Duke Ellington sounds with Barney Kessel on guitar and Ray Brown at the bass. They're doing Take the A-Train, originally issued on, I believe, a 10-inch LP back when that was a thing. Before that, we heard a fine vocalist, Sandra May Lux, in this case, also a fine saxophonist, which is what she kind of started out studying in Canada before she moved to the UK, from her new release called Seasons in Jazz on the sax. That was Sandra May Lux. I'm Scott Hanley, delighted to share Sounds of Jazz with you here on the weekend, turning next to bassist and vocalist Nikki Perrott, and here she will do bass work as well as on the vocal of

drummer Aldo Romano leading his quartet from a project called Canzoni, featuring music out of the Italian traditions. They're with Torna a Sorrento. They're with Paolo Frasù at the trumpet. I'm Scott Hanley. You're listening to Sounds of Jazz on the Weekend. Turning next to a classic album out on Blue Note Records called Stormy Monday, Lou Rawls sings, Les McCann Limited plays, and here they are with Willow, Weep for Me, music of Anne Rennell from Lou Rawls and Les McCann.

Brad Turner at the piano from his new release called It's All So, and there with the tune Glory Days. Scott Hanley here with Jazz on Our Weekend, turning next to solo piano from Denny Zeitlin. It's called With a Song in My Heart, exploring the music of Richard Rodgers, and here's This Nearly Was Mine, Denny Zeitlin.

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1: Hello, I'm Scott Gregory, host of All This Jazz, bebop, hard bop, swing, fusion, Latin, vocal jazz, piano jazz, big band, small combo, trio jazz. You get the idea. It's All This Jazz, airing every Sunday night right here on Jazz 89.5.2. That's Sunday night from 7 to 10 p.m. Hope you can join us. The German-American Society of Tulsa is once again offering its fall semester of weekly German language classes. The GAST is located on 15th Street, one block west of Lewis. 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There are also children's classes beginning September 12th. More information, including how to register for these classes, online at gastulsa.org.
3: On Alto Sax, here's Richie Cole.

Scott Hamilton on tenor sax from a recently recorded release done in Europe. It's called Looking Back. There with Jan Lundgren at the piano. Tune Up, the tune from Scott Hamilton. You're listening to Sounds of Jazz on the Weekend. I'm Scott Hanley, here with Allegra Levy from her recent release, Out of the Question. Andrew Baird joins on ukulele. She's on the vocal of What'll I Do?

The quartet known as Entre Amigos, and they're with the tune Magpie, which is the title track of this release, the music of Joe Clark, Magpie. They're with Roy McGrath on sax and pianist Hana Fujisaki on that tune, out of the Chicago scene, Entre Amigos. Before that, we heard from Patricia Barber at the piano and on vocal. She also a Chicago native. They're doing the Bronislaw Caper tune, Invitation, from her release, Nightclub. I'm Scott Hanley here with Sounds of Jazz on the Weekend. Also at the piano and on vocal, up next, it's Diana Krall from her release Love Scenes with Christian McBride bass, Russell Malone guitar. You're Getting to Be a Habit with me.

Saxophonist Sarah Hanrahan with A House Is Not a Home from her recent release Among Giants. Tom Keenly side up next here with Pelo Amor de Música Triste.

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3: 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You get the idea. 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

From the 1950s, that is drummer Shelly Mann and His Men, the name of the release. They're a tune by Sonny Rollins called Doxy. Stu Williamson on trumpet. He also does valve trombone on the release. Charlie Mariano on alto sax, Russ Freeman at the piano, and Leroy Vinegar there at the bass with Doxy. Shelly Mann and His Men. Here taken from a collection called The Best of Shelly Mann. I'm Scott Hanley here with Jazz on Your Weekend, turning now to the recent release from vocalist Jane Monheit, simply called Jane Monheit, and Whatever Lola Wants, on Weekend Jazz.

Brandon Sanders there from his release called The Tables Will Turn. He at the drums with Warren Wolf on vibes, Chris Lewis on tenor sax, and the tune Miss Ernestine from Brandon Sanders. Before that, trombonist Lou Blackburn, who grew up around Pittsburgh but ended up settling in Europe after many years of doing all sorts of studio dates in the United States with jazz and with pop groups like the Beach Boys and the Monkees and others. Lou Blackburn on trombone. They're doing I Cover the Waterfront with Freddie Hill on trumpet, Horace Tapscott at the piano. Trombonist Lou Blackburn. I'm Scott Hanley with Jazz on Our Weekend. Up next, it's Win Pongsakorn from his release Time Has Changed. He at the trumpet with Hummingbirds at Balata Garden. Win Pongsakorn on Weekend Jazz.

Saxophonist and vocalist Curtis Stigers there with She's Got Away from his release You Inspire Me. Larry Golding's there at the piano, Curtis Stigers on sax and on vocal. I'm Scott Hanley with Jazz on Our Weekend. Sounds up next from Maren McPartland at the piano from her release In My Life, recorded late in her career. And here's her rendition of Grooveyard, Maren McPartland.

Claire Martin there with The Art Teacher from her recent release Almost in Your Arms with Carl Martin Almquist on tenor sax. Claire Martin. These are Sounds of Jazz on the Weekend. I'm Scott Hanley, turning next to trombonist Steve Torre from his recent one called Generations. This is Good People.

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1: 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You get the idea. It's All This Jazz, airing every Sunday night right here on Jazz 89.5.2. That's Sunday night from 7 to 10 p.m. Hope you can join us.
3: 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This event will be on Thursday, September 17th at Wampa. The Spelling Bee will begin at 6:30 p.m., but doors will open at 5:30 to hang out, chat with community partners, or grab a bite to eat. 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
4: Here's Todd Cochran at the piano with Little Bee's Poem.

Alan Chaubert, a multi-instrumentalist who not only plays multiple instruments, but he plays them at the same time. From his recent release called Just the Three of Us, here on piano and trumpet with Poinciana, Alan Chaubert. I'm Scott Hanley here with Jazz on Our Weekend, turning next to another fine talent with a 2-CD set out from a little while ago called Blue Balkan, Then and Now, and including strings and all sorts of things, Larry Vukovich. And from it, here is Mediterranean Nights. Larry Vukovich on Weekend Jazz.

So this is love. That's Edmonia Jarrett from her release Legal at Any Age. Edmonia Jarrett. Before that, Dave Stryker on guitar from his recent effort called Stryker with Strings Goes to the Movies, and they're with Cinema Paradiso. I'm Scott Hanley here with Sounds of Jazz on the Weekend, turning next to Houston Person on tenor sax from Sentimental Journey, the name of the release, with Richard Wyans on piano. This is Canadian Sunset. Houston Person

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from a compilation of recordings put out now called Joe Castro's Friends at Duke Farms. This is from 1956. Doris Duke is the Duke of the Duke Farms here with Paul Blais at the piano. They're doing Willow Weep for Me. Paul Blais from Duke Farms. I'm Scott Hanley here with Sounds of Jazz on our weekend. Turning next to something from Adrian Cunningham from the album Swings the Songs of Disney. And Everybody Wants to Be a Cat.

Jonah David, the drummer, his recent release called Waltz for Eli, joined with Jason Arce on tenor sax and Jake Stith on guitar. Piano work there from Joel Sanford. And the Freddie Hubbard tune, Little Sunflower, from drummer Jonah David. I'm Scott Hanley with Jazz on Our Weekend. Sounds up next from vibraphonist Gary Burton from an album called For Hamp, Red, Bags, and Cal, all great vibraphonists. And here, a tune written by John Lewis and that featured Bags, Milt Jackson, at the Vibes. It's called Django. Gary Burton at the Vibes, along with Mulgrew Miller on piano, celebrating the great sounds of mallets on Weekend Jazz.

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1: It's back. 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
3: 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You get the idea. 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
4: At the bass, here's Eddie Gomez with the love theme from Spartacus.

Sheila Jordan, along with Theo Bleckman on the vocal of Real Time from a release from 1999 called Jazz Child, also featuring Steve Kuhn at the piano, David Fink on bass, Billy Drummond on the drums in this date, produced by our friend Joe Fields back in the 90s. Sheila Jordan just passed away a little while ago in her 90s. I'm Scott Hanley here with Jazz on Our Weekend, turning next to drummer Joe Sirian and the Motor City Jazz Octet. The latest release is called Secret Message, here with Nick Marchione on trumpet and the tune Star Eyes, the Joe Sirian Motor City Jazz Octet.

fine vocalist and also saxophonist Kevin Mahogany from his release Songs and Moments. John Hicks at the piano there with Jim's Ballad. Kevin Mahogany. Before that, recent release from saxophonist Jared Sims, who these days is sporting a baritone sax, from his latest called Standards, and there with A Felicidade with Chris McCarthy at the piano. Jared Sims. I'm Scott Hanley here with Jazz on Our Weekend, and up next it's bassist Tom Wakeling from his recent one called West by Northwest, here with Jason Carter on trumpet, Angelou Versace on piano, and the tune by Percy Heath, The Watergate Blues. Here's Tom Wakeling on Weekend Jazz.

0: Recorded back in 1993 at the Concord Pavilion in Concord, California, that was from the Fujitsu Concord Jazz Festival, Gene Harris and his quartet with The Grass Is Greener. I'm Scott Hanley here with Jazz on Your Weekend, turning now to a recording that featured two different recording sessions for vocalist Joe Williams, recorded decades apart. It's called Then and Now. From it, here is I Want to Go Where You Go, Joe Williams on Weekend Jazz.
1: Thank you. Thank you. Here's the very latest freedom song to come off the presses. I want to go where you go and do what you do and love when you love

Marvin Gaye tune, Don't Mess With Mr. T, done by guitarist Tom Rotella from his recent one called Side Hustle. Jeremy Pelt on trumpet, Bobby Floyd at the organ. Guitarist Tom Rotella. These are Sounds of Jazz on our weekend, turning next to Mark Lipson from the release Springwells and If You Came to Me for Love. Mark Lipson.

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1: 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This address is free and open to the public, happening September 10th at 7 p.m. at the OU Schusterman campus in Tulsa. 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
1: Hello, I'm Scott Gregory, host of All This Jazz, bebop, hard bop, swing, fusion, Latin, vocal jazz, piano jazz, big band, small combo, trio jazz. You get the idea. It's All This Jazz, airing every Sunday night right here on Jazz 89.5.2. That's Sunday night from 7 to 10 p.m. Hope you can join us. The German-American Society of Tulsa is once again offering its fall semester of weekly German language classes. The GAST is located on 15th Street, one block west of Lewis. All levels of classes, from never-evers to advanced speakers, begin September 8th. There are also children's classes beginning September 12th. More information, including how to register for these classes, online at gastulsa.org.
3: Here's Martin Taylor, guitar, David Grisman on mandolin. From their release, I'm Beginning to See the Light, here's East of the Sun, West of the Moon.

With Michael Burnaby at the piano, that is trombonist Reggie Watkins, who wrote the tune there, Dawn of Peace, from his new release, Rivers. Reggie Watkins on trombone, one-time musical director for Maynard Ferguson's band. I'm Scott Hanley here with Sounds of Jazz on our weekend, turning next to Warren Wolf from his recent effort called The History of the Vibraphone. He had vibes here with Tim Green on alto sax. The tune is Sad Eyes from Warren Wolf.

One thing the world could definitely use more of is music by Art Tatum. There he is with Street of Dreams from the Best of the Pablo Group Masterpieces, featuring Benny Carter at the alto sax and Louis Belson at the drums. At the piano, Art Tatum. Before that, John Pizzarelli on guitar. He also does some fine vocal work there on Time After Time. Isaiah J. Thompson at the piano. Stage and Screen, the recent release from John Pizzarelli. These are Sounds of Jazz on our weekend. Turning now to Diane Marino from Back to Brazil, her recent one. Rusty Jessup on flute. Here's Double Rainbow. Diane Marino on Weekend Jazz.

trumpeter and vocalist Benny Vanak III from his new release called This Is the Life, recorded live at the Blue Llama in Ann Arbor, and there with Spring in Manhattan. Benny Vanak III. I'm Scott Hanley here with Jazz on Our Weekend, and sounds up next from percussionist Ray Mantilla, joined here by Mike Freeman on Vibes. The release is called Good Vibrations, and from it here is Blues for Queen Dee. Here's Ray Mantilla.

That is the tune Sendo de Mim by Ivan Lins, as done by trombonist Ryan Keberly and Collective do Brasil from their new release Coro das Aguas. Ryan Keberly and Collective do Brasil. Scott Hanley here with Jazz on our weekend, turning next to saxophonist Harry Allen and his trio with Rosano Sportiello on piano. This is Runnin' Wild.

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Pianist Tyler Henderson from his recent release called Love Endures, and there I'll Never Smile Again, one of the great tunes from the World War II era. Kalo Tabachman there on bass, Hank Ellen Barfield on drums. These are Sounds of Jazz on the Weekend. I'm Scott Hanley, here with Paul Vornhagen joining us next, saxophonist and sometime vocalist from his recording done in Ann Arbor at the Blue Llama. The album is called Live at the Blue Llama with Pat Cronley on piano. Here's Cole Porter's tune, Night and Day. Paul Vornhagen on Weekend Jazz.

from a recording that I think was the early 1950s version of Oscar Peterson playing Duke Ellington sounds with Barney Kessel on guitar and Ray Brown at the bass. They're doing Take the A-Train, originally issued on, I believe, a 10-inch LP back when that was a thing. Before that, we heard a fine vocalist, Sandra May Lux, in this case, also a fine saxophonist, which is what she kind of started out studying in Canada before she moved to the UK, from her new release called Seasons in Jazz on the sax. That was Sandra May Lux. I'm Scott Hanley, delighted to share Sounds of Jazz with you here on the weekend, turning next to bassist and vocalist Nikki Perrott, and here she will do bass work as well as on the vocal of Mashkanada. For her recent release, Feelin' Groovy, Nikki Perrott.

drummer Aldo Romano leading his quartet from a project called Canzoni, featuring music out of the Italian traditions. They're with Torna a Sorrento. They're with Paolo Frasù at the trumpet. I'm Scott Hanley. You're listening to Sounds of Jazz on the Weekend. Turning next to a classic album out on Blue Note Records called Stormy Monday, Lou Rawls sings, Les McCann Limited plays, and here they are with Willow Weep for Me, music of Anne Rennell from Lou Rawls and Les McCann.

Brad Turner at the piano from his new release called It's All So, and there with the tune Glory Days. Scott Hanley here with Jazz on our weekend, turning next to solo piano from Denny Zeitlin. It's called With a Song in My Heart, exploring the music of Richard Rodgers, and here's This Nearly Was Mine, Denny Zeitlin.

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8: On alto sax, here's Richie Cole.

Scott Hamilton on tenor sax from a recently recorded release done in Europe. It's called Looking Back. There with Jan Lundgren at the piano. Tune Up, the tune from Scott Hamilton. You're listening to Sounds of Jazz on the Weekend. I'm Scott Hanley, here with Allegra Levy from her recent release, Out of the Question. Andrew Baird joins on ukulele. She's on the vocal of What'll I Do?

Music of Dore Kaimi with a song that also has lyrics by Alan and Marilyn Bergman that's Like a Lover. Pianist George Cables from his recent release, I Hear Echoes. I'm Scott Hanley. These are Sounds of Jazz on the Weekend. Turning next to a recording from decades ago now, it's from a release called Walkin', Miles Davis at the trumpet, along with Charlie Parker on alto sax and Kenny Clark on drums. Here's Love Me or Leave Me, trumpeter Miles Davis on Weekend Jazz.

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The quartet known as Entre Amigos, and they're with the tune Magpie, which is the title track of this release, the music of Joe Clark, Magpie. They're with Roy McGrath on sax and pianist Hana Fujisaki on that tune, out of the Chicago scene, Entre Amigos. Before that, we heard from Patricia Barber at the piano and on vocal. She also a Chicago native. They're doing the Bronislaw Caper tune, Invitation, from her release, Nightclub. I'm Scott Hanley here with Sounds of Jazz on the Weekend. Also at the piano and on vocal, up next, it's Diana Krall from her release Love Scenes with Christian McBride bass, Russell Malone guitar. You're Getting to Be a Habit with me.

Saxophonist Sarah Hanrahan with A House Is Not a Home from her recent release Among Giants. Tom Keenly side up next here with Pelo Amor de Música Triste.

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4: At The Vibes, here's Bobby Hutcherson.

From the 1950s, that is drummer Shelly Mann and His Men, the name of the release. They're a tune by Sonny Rollins called Doxy. Stu Williamson on trumpet. He also does valve trombone on the release. Charlie Mariano on alto sax, Russ Freeman at the piano, and Leroy Vinegar there at the bass with Doxy. Shelly Mann and His Men. Here taken from a collection called The Best of Shelly Mann. I'm Scott Hanley with Jazz on Your Weekend, turning now to the recent release from vocalist Jane Monheit, simply called Jane Monheit and Whatever Lola Wants, on Weekend Jazz.

Brandon Sanders there from his release called The Tables Will Turn. He at the drums with Warren Wolf on vibes, Chris Lewis on tenor sax, and the tune Miss Ernestine from Brandon Sanders. Before that, trombonist Lou Blackburn, who grew up around Pittsburgh but ended up settling in Europe after many years of doing all sorts of studio dates in the United States with jazz and with pop groups like the Beach Boys and the Monkees and others. Lou Blackburn on trombone. They're doing I Cover the Waterfront with Freddie Hill on trumpet, Horace Tapscott at the piano. Trombonist Lou Blackburn. I'm Scott Hanley with Jazz on Our Weekend. Up next, it's Win Pong Jacorn from his release Time Has Changed. He at the trumpet with Hummingbirds at Balata Garden. Win Pongsicorn on Weekend Jazz.

Saxophonist and vocalist Curtis Stigers there with She's Got Away from his release, You Inspire Me. Larry Golding's there at the piano, Curtis Stigers on sax and on vocal. I'm Scott Hanley with Jazz on Our Weekend. Sounds up next from Maren McPartland at the piano from her release In My Life, recorded late in her career. And here's her rendition of Grooveyard, Maren McPartland.

Claire Martin there with The Art Teacher from her recent release Almost in Your Arms with Carl Martin Almquist on tenor sax. Claire Martin. These are Sounds of Jazz on the Weekend. I'm Scott Hanley, turning next to trombonist Steve Torre from his recent one called Generations. This is Good People.

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4: Here's Todd Cochran at the piano with Little Bee's Poem.

Alan Chaubert, a multi-instrumentalist who not only plays multiple instruments, but he plays them at the same time. From his recent release called Just the Three of Us, here on piano and trumpet with Poinciana, Alan Chaubert. I'm Scott Hanley with Jazz on Our Weekend, turning next to another fine talent with a 2-CD set out from a little while ago called Blue Balkan, Then and Now, and including strings and all sorts of things, Larry Vukovic. And from it, here is Mediterranean Nights. Larry Vukovic on Weekend Jazz.

from a compilation of recordings put out now called Joe Castro's Friends at Duke Farms. This is from 1956. Doris Duke is the Duke of the Duke Farms here with Paul Blay at the piano. They're doing Willow Weep for Me. Paul Blay from Duke Farms. I'm Scott Hanley here with Sounds of Jazz on our weekend. Turning next to something from Adrian Cunningham from the album Swings the Songs of Disney. And Everybody Wants to Be a Cat.

Jonah David, the drummer, his recent release called Waltz for Eli, joined with Jason Arce on tenor sax and Jake Stith on guitar. Piano work there from Joel Sanford and the Freddie Hubbard tune, Little Sunflower, from drummer Jonah David. I'm Scott Hanley with Jazz on Our Weekend. Sounds up next from vibraphonist Gary Burton from an album called For Hamp, Red, Bags, and Cal, all great vibraphonists, and here a tune written by John Lewis and that featured Bags, Milt Jackson, at the Vibes. It's called Django. Gary Burton at the Vibes, along with Mulgrew Miller on piano, celebrating the great sounds of mallets on Weekend Jazz.

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Sheila Jordan, along with Theo Bleckman on the vocal of Real Time from a release from 1999 called Jazz Child, also featuring Steve Kuhn at the piano, David Fink on bass, Billy Drummond on the drums in this date, produced by our friend Joe Fields back in the 90s. Sheila Jordan, who just passed away a little while ago in her 90s. I'm Scott Hanley here with Jazz on Our Weekend, turning next to drummer Joe Sirian and the Motor City Jazz Octet. The latest release is called Secret Message, here with Nick Marchione on trumpet and the tune Star Eyes, the Joe Sirian Motor City Jazz Octet.

fine vocalist and also saxophonist Kevin Mahogany from his release Songs and Moments. John Hicks at the piano there with Jim's Ballad. Kevin Mahogany. Before that, recent release from saxophonist Jared Sims, who these days is sporting a baritone sax, from his latest called Standards, and there with A Felicidade with Chris McCarthy at the piano. Jared Sims. I'm Scott Hanley here with Jazz on Our Weekend, and up next it's bassist Tom Wakeling from his recent one called West by Northwest, here with Jason Carter on trumpet, Angelou Versace on piano, and the tune by Percy Heath, The Watergate Blues. Here's Tom Wakeling on Weekend Jazz.

0: Recorded back in 1993 at the Concord Pavilion in Concord, California. That was from the Fujitsu Concord Jazz Festival. Gene Harris and his quartet with The Grass Is Greener. I'm Scott Hanley here with Jazz on Your Weekend. Turning now to a recording that featured two different recording sessions for vocalist Joe Williams, recorded decades apart. It's called Then and Now. From it, here is I Want to Go Where You Go. Joe Williams on Weekend Jazz.
1: Thank you. Thank you. Here's the very latest freedom song to come off the presses. I want to go where you go and do what you do and love when you love.

Marvin Gaye tune, Don't Mess With Mr. T, done by guitarist Tom Rotella from his recent one called Side Hustle, Jeremy Pelt on trumpet, Bobby Floyd at the organ, guitarist Tom Rotella. These are Sounds of Jazz on our weekend, turning next to Mark Lipson from the release Springwells and If You Came to Me for Love, Mark Lipson.

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1: The John Hope Franklin Center for Reconciliation 17th Annual Reconciliation in America National Symposium continues its year-long series of presentations with Land of Hope, the Promise and Politics of Native Land. 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
3: I'm Christian McBride, and this is Jazz Night in America. August 25th would have been Wayne Shorter's birthday. For the occasion, we take a moment to look back, to remember favorite performances and re-listen to certain songs, and appreciate Wayne's long and varied legacy. From the late 50s, during his time in Art Blakey's Jazz Messengers, to the forefront of jazz fusion with Weather Report, to his quartet and grand scale collaborations well into his later years, Wayne left us a body of work that is eternal. I had the great fortune of collaborating with Wayne and spending time with him off the stage. He was always a source of philosophical wisdom.
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3: The first jazz record I ever picked out on my own at a record store was Wayne Shorter's Juju, originally released in 1965. The cover, the personnel, everything drew me to this album. I was not disappointed. Back in 2015, we recorded Wayne Shorter and the Jazz and Lincoln Center Orchestra in Wynton Marcellus. They performed music from Wayne's vast catalog, including this composition from Juju. This is Yes or No, arranged by Victor Goines.

0: That was the Jazz and Lincoln Center Orchestra with Wayne Shorter on tenor saxophone playing his composition, Yes or No, recorded back in 2015 at the Rose Theater at Jazz and Lincoln Center in New York City. When Wayne Shorter was 26, he got his first big break with the band to hone your chops on the bandstand, Art Blakey and the Jazz Messengers. His years with the band gave him a chance to bring some of his compositions to life, and Wayne became the lead composer and musical director for the group. He wrote some of the Jazz Messengers' most incredible tunes, United, Free For All, Children of the Night. Here's another one of Wayne's Jazz Messenger compositions that he performed with the Jazz and Lincoln Center Orchestra and Wynton Marsalis. Take it away, Wynton.
1: This next piece was inspired by the picture of the hammerhead fish and the intensity of Art Blakey's drumming. So Wayne could see the two of them together, that hammerhead and the way he hit the drums. This has been arranged by Mr. Sherman Irby. We hope you enjoy it. Hammerhead.

0: Wayne Shorter.
1: That was the Jazz and Lincoln Center Orchestra with Wayne Shorter on tenor saxophone playing the composition Hammerhead. When we come back, we'll revisit an interview I did with Wayne back in 2020 to celebrate 50 years of his groundbreaking group, Weather Report. This is Jazz Night in America. I'm Christian McBride.
2: 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And the estate of Joan B. Kroc, whose request serves as an enduring investment in the future of public radio and seeks to help NPR produce programming that meets the highest standard of public service in journalism and cultural expression. 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
1: This is Jazz Night in America. I'm Christian McBride. This week, we're celebrating the life of Wayne Shorter. In 1964, after 5 years with Art Blakey and the Jazz Messengers, Wayne joined forces with Miles Davis as part of the all-star squad known as the Second Great Quintet. Herbie Hancock on piano, Ron Carter on bass, Tony Williams on drums, Miles on trumpet, and Wayne on saxophone. Wayne reflected on the group on Australian television back in 2016.
6: Tony being so young, the drummer, and Ron Carter, he was like the professor, and Herbie was, you know, he was classically trained, the pianist, and then I was a scribe. And Miles, he used to say, I don't play the trumpet. He said, it's a fountain pen.
1: For nearly 5 years, this band brought it. And Wayne continued to evolve his compositional prowess, giving us gems like ESP, Nefertiti, and Footprints.

0: But it wasn't until Wayne left the quintet that his creativity broke out of the stratosphere into the galaxy. Wayne Shorter teamed up with keyboardist and composer Joe Zawinul, who was fresh off of his tenure with Cannonball Adderley. And like a big bang for the music, Weather Report was born. From the very first track on their very first album, Wayne and Joe set out to make a different kind of band.
1: You opened it with Joe slamming down with his hand inside the strings on the grand piano.
0: That's Wayne from an interview I did with him back in 2020 to celebrate 50 years of Weather Report.
1: And then what we did was I would wait, and after you hit the strings, I'd play a note on soprano sax underneath the piano hood. You'd catch the echo of the strings, but without the sound of my horn. And that, yeah.
0: Weather Report always got the label of jazz fusion, but to me, it was just unpretentious, badass music. Just listen to some of their hits, like Black Market.

I am a Weather Report super fan. Now, I'm serious. I even have all the bootlegs. But if I had to pick a favorite track of theirs, it would be Elegant People from 1976's Black Market. Let's check it out.

0: That was Weather Report with Elegant People from the 1976 album Black Market. After being together for 15 years, the band left behind a rich, timeless catalog, ethereal yet rooted, out there but in hand with tradition, reaching new universes as only Joe Zawinul and Wayne Shorter could.
1: We had a good time. We had an adventure. We like going for it, whatever it is. We're going to try to do some music without capital letters, no paragraphs, no commas, no periods. It's just do music that has all that stuff that exists in the world. You know, like waterfall, mountain valleys, gullies.
0: Wayne Shorter and Joe Zawinul's friendship and appreciation for each other spanned decades. Joe once said that he was Wayne's greatest fan in the world. That admiration started right from the beginning, at a fellow musician's house in the 1950s when Wayne was tinkering away at the piano.
1: And Joe came behind me and said, "What is that?" "I was working on an opera."
0: An opera that Wayne worked on until 1956, when he was drafted into the Army. Over 60 years later, in 2007, when Wayne saw Joe for the very last time before Zawinul's passing, he was reminded of that melody heard all those years ago.
1: And he said, "You gotta finish that thing." Part of that thing that Joe says you gotta finish is in a piece called Prometheus Unbound.
0: From Wayne's final studio album, Eminon, here it is, Prometheus Unbound.

0: That was Wayne Shorter with Prometheus Unbound. Wayne's creativity and imagination never ceased. And in 2021, he debuted an operatic project with bassist Esperanza Spalding called Iphigenia. When we return, we'll hear Esperanza with Wayne in a live performance. This is Jazz Night in America. I'm Christian McBride.
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0: Welcome back to Jazz Night in America. I'm Christian McBride. We're paying tribute to Maestro Wayne Shorter, one of the greatest jazz artists who ever walked this earth.
2: There's no such thing as a mistake.
0: That's Wayne speaking with John Batiste for The Late Show back in May 2017.
2: There's no such thing as an interruption. An interruption was somebody playing, you cut across one of them. No,
3: yeah.
2: It's an opportunity. What was an interruption is now an opportunity, which all helps to create trust.
0: Months after this interview, that trust was on display at the Detroit Jazz Festival. Wayne was honored as the artist in residence that year, and we were there too. What you're about to hear is Wayne leading a unique quartet. They only performed twice before this time, featuring Terry Lynn Carrington on drums, Leo Genovese on piano, and Esperanza Spalding on bass and vocals. In preparation for this gig, the musicians knew nothing about what was to happen next. Only an outline of how the music might evolve. It's the concept of trust at its finest. Let's head to the stage to hear Wayne's composition from the 80s, updated for the modern day by Esperanza Spalding. Here's Endangered Species.

That was Endangered Species, featuring Wayne Shorter on soprano saxophone. Esperanza Spalding contributed lyrics to this newest version. That's her singing and playing bass, too. Joining them, Leo Genovese on piano and Terry Lynn Carrington on drums. We collaborated with the Detroit Jazz Festival to capture this performance in 2017. It was so fantastic that it was released over 5 years later as a commercial album. Then, it earned Wayne his 12th Grammy Award in 2023. And we are absolutely proud to be a part of it. I mentioned at the top of this show that Wayne Shorter was a Buddhist. He regularly philosophized about life and death. He believed life and death are two phases of a continuum. Life doesn't begin at birth, nor end at death. Everything in the universe, from the air we breathe to all the life that surrounds us, passes through these phases. I believe that Wayne will always be a constant too. Wayne, we will forever feel you, my man. Let's go out with one of my personal favorites. From Wayne Shorter's Atlantis recording, this is When You Dream.

0: Jazz Night in America is a production of WBGO Studios, whose offices proudly reside on Wayne Shorter Way in Newark, New Jersey, Jazz Lincoln Center, and NPR Music. This week's episode was written and produced by Trevor Smith and Sarah Gilletti. Consulting editor, Katie Simon. Episode mix, Ron Scalzo. The music from the Detroit Jazz Festival was recorded by Timothy Powell and Marshawn Robinson at Metro Mobile. It was remixed by David Tallickson. The music from Jazz in Lincoln Center was recorded by James P. Nichols. I'm Christian McBride.
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